0: Temporary daytime speed restrictions will also be in place, just a heads up. State Highway 47 at 48, Turangi National Park. Open, clear, free flowing, looking really good along State Highway 4, Taumarunui, Mananui. State Highway 4 National Park, Waimareno. It is open, but near the intersection of Carroll Street, there is stop go lane shifts, reduced speeds. State Highway 4, the Paraparas, looking good, and same for State Highway 3, Whanganui. State Highway 49, Wairuru Ohokuri, open, clear, and free flowing. And that's your up-to-date ski traffic and travel. 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
4: Good morning. In this update, the US president has laid out two options in the war with Iran: reach a deal or, quote, blast them away. Iran submitted a revised proposal to mediators in Pakistan to end the war, one Donald Trump says he's not satisfied with. This comes amid reports indicating the US may resume attacks in the Middle East, despite a ceasefire still holding. Trump says he's not happy with Iran's leadership.
5: They're having a tremendous problem getting along with each other in Iran. The leadership is very disjointed.
4: Back home, and healthcare access is taking a hit as prices at the pump continue to fluctuate. Northland-based Mahitahi Hauora says many patients across its 32 general practices are having to decide between fueling their cars or visiting the doctor. Claudia O'Neill has more.
6: Mahitahi Hauora says critical appointments have been missed and staff are having to deliver prescription medication to people who can't afford fuel. Kaikohe's Broadway Health says 59 appointments have been missed between February and late April, likely due to gas prices. It says that's a 743% increase on the 7 missed in 2024.
4: A call for public help as we head into winter, with many going without basic needs to try stay warm. The Catalytic Foundation has launched the Big Warm Up, encouraging people to donate and raise funds for warm clothes and blankets by taking part in their midwinter cold plunge challenge. CEO Theresa Moore says demand for supplies is at an all-time high.
7: We had requests for over 800 bags of warm clothing, so that would give you an idea of the need out there. It's basically endless.
4: That's news.
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10: Hello, it's Danny J. A beautiful day, Ruapehu. Fine early frosts in sheltered places. Areas of morning fog, light winds, afternoon southwesterlies and high 14. Mainly fine for Taupo today, but some morning cloud about, light winds up to 15. Tomaranui, foggy and frosty, but clearing to fine this morning. Light winds a high of 17. Whanganui, fine, light winds 19. And Taihapi and Wairuru, a fine day, but some early frosts in sheltered places. Areas of morning fog as well, light winds and then afternoon southwesterlies, both highs today of 14 degrees.
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3: 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Nice fine weather, variable 5-knot winds and low waves. 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
1: Hello, it's Danny J. A beautiful day, Tarua Pihu. Fine early frosts in sheltered places. Areas of morning fog, light winds, afternoon southwesterlies and high 14. Mainly fine for Taupo today, but some morning cloud about, light winds up to 15. Tomaranui, foggy and frosty, but clearing to fine this morning. Light winds a high of 17. Whanganui, fine, light winds 19. And Taihapi and Wairuru, a fine day, but some early frosts in sheltered places. Areas of morning fog as well, light winds. And then afternoon southwesterlies, both highs today of 14 degrees.
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2: In this update, US President Donald Trump says he'll continue his naval blockade against Iran for weeks until it agrees to a nuclear deal. Trump has turned to international allies to try help open shipping passage the Strait of Hormuz. The US has provided an initial plan to reopen the strait to New Zealand, but our Foreign Minister Winston Peters says more detail is needed. The BBC's Shaima Khalil says Trump's reportedly been briefed on military options.
3: He's looking at everything from waves of heavy strikes aiming at the infrastructure to trying to take over portions of the Strait of Hormuz. If that is an option, that means boots on the ground.
2: A stretch of State Highway 8, Tarras Cromwell Road in central Otago is closed after an overnight crash. The road is shut near Lindis River Bridge with a detour in place. If possible, motorists are asked to avoid the area or delay travel. A high energy showcase with 160 firefighters from around the country battling it out in Wellington. The Firefighter Challenge National Championships puts them through real-world scenarios, including climbing towers, hauling hoses and rescuing people, all while in 30 kilograms of gear. Event MC Jason Prendergast says it brings all parts of the organisation together.
4: It's just a great opportunity for mixing with the public and showcasing our great athletes at the same time.
2: And a high number of visitors are expected in Rotorua this weekend as around 6,000 take on the annual Athletics New Zealand Marathon today. A range of events and distances are on offer for those participating, from walking or running 5 kilometres or the full distance of 42. Rotorua NZ Sam Hulton says the numbers are looking promising.
5: The event continues to grow and evolve, and certainly when we're looking at our accommodation data, it certainly seems like this is going to be the busiest weekend of the month.
2: That's news.
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2: Fine today for the Ruapehu region. Light winds, afternoon southwesterlies, a high of 14. Mainly fine for Taupo, some cloud about, light winds up to 15. Taumarunui, fine, light winds 17. Whanganui, the same, fine with light winds, but a warm high of 19. And Taihapi and Waiuru, a beautiful fine day, light winds, afternoon southwesterlies, both highs of 14 degrees.
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2: Fine today for the Ruapehu region. Light winds, afternoon southwesterlies, a high of 14. Mainly fine for Taupo, some cloud about, light winds up to 15. Taumarunui, fine, light winds 17. Whanganui the same, fine with light winds, but a warm high of 19. And Taihapi and Waiuru, a beautiful fine day, light winds, afternoon southwesterlies, both highs of 14 degrees.
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8: Sea slight, northwester 15 knots, but southwester 15 knots west of Farewell Spit. Developing west of Farewell Spit to Hawera, long period southwester swell 2 metres easing, and elsewhere a westerly swell 1 metre at times.
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